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0: Who is this?
1: This is Barry.
0: Ready for some good news?
1: I am ready for some good news.
0: Both hands on the steering wheel if you're driving, because I don't need you swerving or anything.
1: I am driving. Okay, I don't want to be.
0: 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You got it.
1: Oh, that's awesome. My daughter's going to be so happy.
0: She's going to lose her mind. Lose her mind.
1: Yes, she is.

chance to win these Olivia Rodrigo tickets. Coming up next. Do not move. To get you in the mood, let's go Olivia, obviously. 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Joe.

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0: Ariana Grande. What's up, Ari? New album, July 31st, called Pedal. Ariana, you got to come visit. I would love that. Oh, my God. Yeah, 102.7 Kiss FM. Hello.
1: Who's this?
0: This is JoJo. Who's this? Perfect. Feel good about my self-esteem now?

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0: Love and for EJ tonight. And coming up this hour, I got music by One Republic, Olivia Rodrigo on the way, and your chance to win ASAP Rocky tickets. 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

had no idea that this many people cared about Spirit Airlines. I thought I was the only one. It's 102.7 Kiss FM. So this TikToker proposed a plan to use crowdfunding to purchase Spirit Airlines. 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
2: So, fun fact, the first time that Dominic Fike auditioned for Euphoria, he completely butchered it. He went there intoxicated from the night before because he was partying so much. They hated him, but Sam Levinson called him back a year later and gave him a second chance, and now he's a part of the Euphoria cast. It's Baby Doll. I can't.

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1: I was working at Little Caesars, and 97-year-old man had came in and was trying to rob the store with a fingernail clipper. I was taking the order. He had the fingernail clipper. Then he started pushing on the cash register, talking about, give me the money. I told him, I said, you can have a free pizza. You can't have no money.
0: Oh, he thought he was doing something.

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What I love the most about Teddy Swims is that he's so open about his heartbreak, and he doesn't care what other people think about him telling his story about healing. He actually just talked about it at Stagecoach that he's going through a rough patch.

So apparently California is pushing forward a bill that would block kids under 16 years old from using social media at all. Not just limiting time or putting restrictions, like straight up no access at all. Oh my God.

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2: 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I'll talk about this next and what's popping. But right now, BTS, we're doing Swim.

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Okay, is anybody else kind of nervous about this hantavirus? I'm not going to lie, I went down a rabbit hole on social media just learning and researching about the cruise ship and how many people were affected and where are they now. And I don't know, I'm having flashbacks to 2020. I'm not liking this. Song number 3 on the Top 9 at 9 countdown. We got Tame Impala and Jenny. 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

0: 102.7 Kiss FM, LA's number one music station. All right, question of the night. When you're out on a date, should the guy always pay? Ricardo from Glendale, what do you think?
1: The guy don't always have to.
0: When you're out on a date, should the guy always pay? Ricardo from Glendale, what do you think?
1: The guy don't always have to pay for everything. I'd have been in a situation where I went to dinner and then shorty ended up paying. Like, you know, I was like, oh, whoa, you paying? She's like, yeah, like, I really like your vibe. I'm paying for dinner. Like, I enjoyed it. I'm like, oh, thank you. I appreciate that.
0: Oh, okay. And where's she now?
1: And, you know, shorty at the crib, man. You know what it is.
0: Oh, so you locked it down.
1: Oh, yeah, I had to lock it down. That's what I'm saying. When the shorty pays for you, man, you know what time.

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2: If you're one of Dominic Fike's exes, he wants you to reach out. In a recent interview, he said that he would like to try again with some of his exes. I feel like we all got that one ex that, you know, we would spin the block for. Here's his new one. Well, it's not so new. It came out 8 years ago, but it's popping on socials right now. It's called Baby Doll. I can't.

0: What's up, it's Kayla, and I got all your favorites on the way. Justin Bieber, Cordis, Alex Warren. And I want to know, what are you going through? This is your time to vent about anything that's going on in your life. 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
1: 100% human, which means yes, we do have a favorite burner on the stove. 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
3: If you aren't there for the French Montana and Max B wavy days back in like 2009, you're way too young. Here's their new one. It's Ever Since You Left Me.

So Meghan Trainor and I sat down a couple weeks ago to talk about her new album, Toy With Me. 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Shimmer on the new hit list.

You want to know how this song was made? Sienna Spyro says that she was home one night and someone was playing a video of Bohemian Rhapsody. She thought, oh, let me try to learn it. Tried, couldn't do it, but ended up finding the chord for this song. Dial Miss Hill on the new hit list. Got me.

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I'm Bebe Rexha, and this is iHeartRadio's new hit list with Kayla on 102.7 KISS FM.

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1: Olivia Rodrigo is throwing a sour prom here in LA. Are you going? 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

0: 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It is 102.7 Kiss FM, LA's number one hit music station. This is Natalia filling in for Kayla. Hope you're now officially having a good Thursday, but I hope you had a great Wednesday. 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If you tap that, it'll let you record a message like a voice note for a friend, except you'll send to us. You'll tell me what's on your mind, what song you want to hear, what artist we should be playing. Send all of it. See what happens. Do it. Pitbull, Lil Jon, Bruno Mars coming up on the way. Stay here.
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2: Well, this track right here has returned to that number one spot on the Billboard Hot 100. She actually has three tracks in the Hot 100. So if you want more Ella Langley in your life, check out her album, Dandelion. 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

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Our girl Zara is going to be at the Greek Theater September 29th and 30th. And I'm over here like, that is going to be the most summer vibe concert ever, especially when she goes off with this one. It's Midnight Sun on Kiss.

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2: 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French Montana, Max B, ever since he left me on KISS.

0: All right, what's up? It is 102.7 KISS FM, LA's number one hit music station. This is Natalia. I like to call Thursday Friday Eve because it just makes me feel like I'm already at the weekend. It makes me feel good. But here's the deal. Friday definitely is good because it is going to be Free Gas Friday. So tomorrow, you got a chance to win a $102 gas card that will definitely take away some stress the next time you're at the pump. But here's the deal. If you win, you could win free gas for a year. Imagine all that stress then that goes away with winning that. But we are here to help you, so make sure to always keep it locked, all right? Friday goes down, Free Gas Friday. All right, Outkast, Olivia Dean coming up on the way. Stay here.
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All right, Mother's Day is a few days away. Don't act like I didn't give you this heads up, okay? But I do love me a freebie, and I just saw this. Raising Cane's is going to be doing a free box combo for Mother's Day. Then you can get your dessert at Baskin Robbins because it's a buy one, get one free. 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And get her a card. 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
3: Well, Teddy Swims knows all about critics, right? 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Teddy, you are cool. 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You're like his superhero. 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

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And if you have not seen it yet, please go watch the whole monologue from Olivia Rodrigo when she was hosting SNL this past weekend. She does like this bit where she's getting a real ID at the DMV. Oh, it's chef's kiss. Too good.

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0: All right, I'm not even going to lie to you. Taking that L on game one for the Lakers against the Thunder, oh, that hurt hard. All right, what's up? It is 102.7 Kiss FM, LA's number one hit music station. But you know me, I'm like an eternal optimist. I believe they can do this. I got to, right? Okay, game two goes down tonight. Yes, it is still on the road, but it starts at 6:30, so we got to cheer nice and loud from here. Hopefully, you got a good spot to watch the Laker game at. I'm going to be doing it from home because that's like my comfort spot, and I can yell as loud as I would like to. But then game three is going to be here in LA on Saturday. That is going to be a lot of fun. Hopefully we can get a W tonight and then just kind of go into an even series on Saturday. All right, stay right here. Cordis and Sabrina Carpenter coming up next.
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2: Well, some people have all the luck because Ella Langley, if you've seen her, she's got great hair. 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And look at her. She's just gorgeous. I love it. 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
2: 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It's all conflicting. I don't know. 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
2: 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He's got on some short shorts. It looks really cute. But let's do this one. It's American Girls, Harry Styles, on 102.7 KISS FM.

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2: You know, put a little reminder in your phone. French Montana, Max B, going to be at the Palladium June 14th. 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

All right, if you love a good Trader Joe's tote bag, then you are definitely going to love the Dodgers kind of inspired Trader Joe's tote bag that they're giving away on Mother's Day. 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
2: 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And it might be because he's got some short shorts on. I'm just saying. This is my favorite track off his latest album. 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
1: All right, y'all, that is my time. I am headed out of here. This is Natalia. I was filling in for Kayla. Thanks for hanging out with me in the middle of the night and very early in the morning. Don't go anywhere, though, because Ryan Seacrest is getting ready to call out names all day today for Pay Your Bills. 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

0: 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Let's go to the back room. Michaela's been here producing. I just want you to know, Michaela, Mark gives you high marks. He gives you high reviews, good reviews on your producing skills.
1: Thank you. Thank you.
0: You should know as if.
2: Yeah, you crush it.
0: Right? We wouldn't hold that back.
3: Mark gives you reviews?
2: You don't get reviews from Mark? He reviews all of us.
0: Mark tells me about all y'all.
3: Scary.
0: He gives me reports on behind the scenes all the time. Now, the question is Michaela a bad friend? Why are we even addressing this?
1: Okay, so I have a friend's birthday dinner this weekend, but I said I would go. But then one of my other friends offered me a ticket to the Magic Castle, and I feel like I couldn't say no to that.
0: Oh, wait. Don't phrase it like that. You basically one-upped. Edith couldn't say no. There was no guilt in it. You just got a better offer.
1: There is guilt.
2: Yeah, there's a guilt.
1: I feel bad.
2: Yeah.
0: But what you're doing is what we do sometimes when we date.
3: It's this, like, is what everybody does when they date, the bigger, better deal.
0: Is it called tree branching?
3: Monkey branching.
0: That thing?
3: Yes.
0: This is the monkey branching of friends.
3: BBD.
0: Yeah, grass is always greener. Bigger, better deal. Now, this is something that happens, for example, on the red carpet all the time, right?
2: On the red carpet? Oh, like when they're coming to do interviews?
0: Yeah, like when you see a star at the Oscars,
2: right?
0: And it's a star you know, or the Grammys, take the Grammys, and it's a star you've heard of, then all of a sudden a big star walks up, that person doing the hosting just moves the microphone right off the lesser star into the bigger star's face and blows them off.
2: Time to wrap it up.
0: Yeah, so it's bigger, better deal. That's what you're dealing with. Now, why is the Magic Castle something you want to do? You can't buy tickets, right?
1: Yeah, you can't membership just thing. Go. Someone has to invite you, or you have to know somebody.
0: Well, it just comes down to character. When you commit,
3: use the C word.
0: It comes down to character. When you commit, do you need to follow through? What kind of character integrity do you have with commitment?
2: What is the other commitment? Again, is it just dinner at her house?
1: It is a dinner, and it was last minute. But
0: you can't caveat
2: honesty,
0: all this.
2: Honesty. Just go to that friend and be like, hey, I am so sorry, but my other friend just invited me to the Magic Castle, and I really want to go. I've never been. I love magic.
0: No, but this...
3: I love magic.
0: I love magic. I just started to like magic. Everybody loves magic.
3: Michaela never. Like, when has Michaela ever talked about magic?
2: Who knows? But it's her out and about. She might meet a guy there.
3: If it was like a Jonas Brothers concert, I would understand. But the Magic Castle?
2: The Magic Castle is incredible. Cool.
0: And your friend is going to say go because they don't want to make you feel bad.
2: Yes.
0: But they're going to be... alone, lonely, and sad that you won up. And they're probably going to be scarred for a long time. But look, guys, let's just get to the heart of this. It is about when you make a commitment, do you stick to it, even if it means turning down something better? That's the question.
2: I definitely have in the past.
0: Me too. I mean, Tanya, but that's what you're doing. You just need to be honest with what you're doing.
1: So you can't, I'm a bad friend.
2: No, you can't lie. You're a bad friend if you lie about it.
1: Yeah, I won't lie.
2: I think if you just tell her the truth... and apologize and be like, I owe you one, or let me take you to lunch, you know, next week.
0: Or do you mind if I go? And if you do, I'll stay with you.
1: Yeah,
2: of course.
1: That's a good idea.
0: They're not going to not say don't go, and then you've got them on the record saying to go, so you kind of win-win.
1: Okay,
0: it's a little manipulative, but it's win-win.
2: Yeah, I like it, though.
0: All right, there you have it.
1: Thank you.
0: And to your friend who will be blown off, we're sorry, but we'll hang with you. Whatever you want.
2: Yeah, we're free.
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2: There's a new dating app in town. Who's ready for it? Michaela, you found a guy, so you don't need one. And,
3: I found a guy possibly for my friend.
4: Right.
2: I forgot that part.
4: This could work for you, Ryan.
2: Oh, I am open to all suggestions in the box. Go ahead, Sissy.
4: Okay, so this app matches people based on their love for dogs.
2: Well, yeah, I like it.
4: It's called Frawley, and the whole idea is that the best relationships start with shared passion. And so when it comes to dogs, I think you have like this respect for somebody, and you're like, oh my gosh, you take care of a dog, I take care of a dog.
2: Isn't that funny?
4: Yeah.
2: Somehow all of a sudden you're a better human.
4: 100%. So you actually make a profile for yourself and your dog. So when you're swiping, the app pairs you with people whose dogs and lifestyles vibe with yours. And I think it's a genius idea. The first 6 months are free. And then after that, they'll charge you $12. But this is just really cool. And then in addition to this, they're donating 25% of their profits to animal welfare groups. So you're dating.
2: Frawley.
4: You're donating to animal welfare groups. I mean, I think it's just a wholesome idea. It's on the East Coast right now, rolling across the U.S. It hasn't hit California yet, but I just think it's such a cute idea for a dating app.
2: Okay, I like dog lovers. Now, I have a question for you. I met someone, and she told me that she's a cat. Now,
4: I already know what you're thinking.
2: I want to be as excited about it, but I can't be. I really feel bad that I'm not as enthusiastic. When
5: I understand.
2: She said, I have a cat. Like, I was going to react like she had a dog.
4: You have to have an open mind. Like, you can't rule her out because of this cat.
2: I'm not ruling her out, but she
5: gone. She gone.
2: No, but, like, what is the rule? What is the response when someone acts like their cat is a dog and you want to say, it's not a dog?
5: You can't say that.
4: You can't.
2: Why? I want to say it's not a dog.
4: Have you met the cat?
2: No. Apparently the cat gets walked.
4: Oh, that is weird.
2: Has a leash.
4: No.
2: Yes.
4: Okay, I would run. She's not for
2: I'm
4: you.
2: I'm not running. I'm just wondering, should I feel guilty that I'm not as excited as if she had a dog?
5: It's just not a match for you.
2: Why are you so shutting the door? And all I'm trying to do is get encouragement.
4: We're trying to do reverse psychology on you.
2: You know what? That's what, exactly. Hey, we'll help until somebody comes along and then you want to close it up and lock it up. I see sabotage. You're controlling me.
4: No, you already closed that door. You came in here with your negative opinion on this cat.
2: You guys are trying to control me.
4: No, we're not.
2: Yeah, you are.
4: No.
2: It's 2-1-1, you are. Tanya, you think you are.
5: It's not control. It's not control.
2: Okay, we heard it the first time. What is it?
5: It's help guide.
2: I don't like it.
4: And whatever, you know what this shows me about the kid? Now I'm turning the corner on the leash cat girl. It shows that she loves animals.
2: So yeah, that's of course, right.
4: That's so, a positive.
2: It's me. Why can't I respond like it's a dog?
4: Because it's not a dog. Meet the cat. But I'm sure you might fall in love with the cat.
5: But also, cats, I feel like, are easier to take care of. So that's a plus.
4: Right. Easy to chill. Easy to travel.
5: More time to hang out with you.
2: LCG. LCG.
4: Those are her initials?
2: Leash cat girl. No. Oh. I'm coming back here. Kiss FM.
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3: No, we want to make sure that everybody knows we have that signaler that continues for the drive along the 110. It's the northbound side at Channel Street, but it's just the one far right lane that is now closed. Everything else has reopened, and I don't expect the delays to be here anymore. 105 West, right at about Long Beach Boulevard, we have this fire that's adjacent to the freeway, so it is something that we're watching for everybody. 91 West at the 605. Crash just made its way over to the right shoulder. Our friends who are traveling in Temecula, we do have reports of this police activity, and because of it, we have this closure, okay? It's the southbound side of the 215, right between Scott Road over to Clinton Keith Road, that closure. I mean, the actual police activity took place at 12:40 this evening or morning, however you want to put it, and it looks like everything is still shut down here. 5 North at Main Street, watch out for a stall. 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
4: Thank you, Ginger. It's going to be nice today and warmer. Lakewood, a high of 75. Glendale, a high of 77. And right now, it's 52 in Hollywood.
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Good morning. It is Thursday, May 7th. Seacrest with you. About to pay a bill. Cortis, go now. Kiss.

0: 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I love that song.
1: Me too.
0: It's called Go, just by Cordis. What do we know about Cordis, Sissany?
1: K-pop. Cordis is a group, and there's five of them, and they were actually just here like a few weeks ago.
2: Yes.
0: They are going to be big. I'm telling you. Mm-hmm. Going to be big. So good morning. Good to see you guys.
1: Here we are.
0: Thursday already. Woo! May 7th. It's going by fast. Summer's almost here.
1: Yeah, I feel it.
0: Today is the LA County Fair kickoff, which is cool. Sunshine, warm today. Highs in the upper 80s and 90s inland.
1: Yeah.
0: And we're paying your bills. Plus a Ryan's Roses. So she says her husband's personality has totally changed drastically. Now, for the good or for the bad, but when you notice like a total shift in a character,
1: yeah,
0: it's a bit cynical.
1: Something's
0: but
1: up.
0: You think, why are you being so nice?
2: Well, a shift, good or bad, is still bad, net bad.
0: Yeah, net bad, right? Something, yeah, net, what, yeah, net bad, good on, yeah, time in, net bad. But like a shift to getting in shape?
2: Yes, bad.
0: It shouldn't be bad. It shouldn't be, but net bad. It's like, why are they getting in such good shape?
1: Maybe just
0: who's inspiring them?
1: Healthy.
2: No, not if their whole life they weren't, and then now all of a sudden they want to get in shape.
1: I don't know.
0: For who? It's like for whom?
2: But it's not for me.
0: We're cynical because we've been through this so many times. So all right, we got that Bruno Mars ticket sold out. This guy, I'm dying to see him do his thing live on stage. Sold out tickets all morning long. And coming up in a second, we have got Olivia Dean. We've got Somber. I have to tell you. Should I just tell you now? Mark, you want me to should I say it now? Go for it.
2: No, later.
0: It's a bit.
3: I think later.
2: Yeah,
0: later.
2: Yeah.
0: Later.
3: Yep.
0: Later.
1: We got to pay some bills.
0: Later. I will tell you about the disaster that was my prep for my colonoscopy, which I couldn't go do because of the prep disaster.
1: Of course you messed this up somehow.
0: I overprepped.
1: Oh, no.
0: I didn't know you could overprep. I'll tell you later.
1: Okay.
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26: Good
0: Here's the deal. The Sigler that continues for the southbound side of the 215. So right about Clinton Keith Road. Actually, I think they're taking everybody off at Scott Road. That is a pretty big deal here because we know that this one has turned into a shooting. 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I'm Ginger Chan. You're on air with Ryan Seacrest on a 2.7 Kiss FM. Thank you, Ginger. A little bit of heat today. Sunshine in Valencia, a high of 88. Marina Del Rey, a high of 72. And right now it's 52 in Hollywood.
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1: Olivia Dean, LA's number one hit music station. This is Kiss FM. So we hear the, you know, the awful opening lines that Michaela's guys, they sent her the most priceless pickup lines, and they think that these pickup lines are going to hook her in.
0: Right, but it's such a gift for us.
1: We found some good, productive, might like work opening lines for dating apps.
0: We'll be the judge of that.
1: Yeah, let's throw it out there to the panel, the dating experts.

0: Good morning. Thanks for having us on. Seacrest with you. Assistant Tanya, the back room.
1: Hey.
0: Thursday morning. I believe we have a new face in the back room.
1: Yes, we do.
0: Josie Beltran.
2: Hello. You said now, my name right.
0: Is that right? Not Josie?
2: It's Josie. We had this debate. Josie or Josie. You got it.
0: Josie Beltran. So Josie is working in the back room. What is your official job with us?
2: I am your summer intern.
1: Summer has begun.
0: How fantastic. So what a great gig for summer, right? How did you get the job?
2: I just happened to come across it. And honestly, I've always wanted to be in radio. That's why I got into journalism. My mom said I talk so much. And she told me journalism was the way to get there. So I just got lucky. And now here I am.
0: So my mom said the same thing. But she said, Ryan, you talk too much out of turn in school. And I said, Mom, this is going to be a career one day. You know what I mean? Like, I don't have to raise my hand. It's going to shout it out. It's going to be a career.
2: That was on my weekly report cards. Josie has excessive talking. So I'm glad it got me somewhere.
0: Excessive. Well, we have all of that here. So welcome. Okay. So let's get to know you. You listened to Kiss for a long time, right?
2: Yes.
0: Where'd you go to school?
2: I went to Alverno Heights Academy, and then I went to college at Loyola Marymount University.
0: Big time. She went to college. Like, we dropped out.
1: No, we didn't.
3: Yeah, just
0: well,
3: you.
0: Say, just you. Can I have a little support?
1: I went to a legit college.
3: Me too. I went to legit.
1: Yeah, San Diego State. Thank you very much.
0: I dropped out at 19 years old. Mm-hmm. Fine. Let's see. And you live where?
2: I live in Whittier.
0: Mm-hmm. And journalism. See, that's one thing that I did not want to do. Did you want to, like, cover the news and stuff?
2: Honestly, it started with radio. I just wanted to talk. I just wanted to share my life, my stories, and I have a tendency to tell them for a really long time.
0: Yeah, that's kind of more fun than journalism, I think, because journalism could be really serious.

0: Freeway update. Here's KTLA's Ginger Chan.
1: So here's the deal with Murrieta. 215 southbound side, the closure starts as far north as Scott Road. And then it is the long trip down all the way to Clinton Keith Road before anything is reopened. I can tell you it is really tough. So you're going to exit the freeway, and when you exit, you're going to want to go east. I know it kind of puts you to the west. You're going to want to run into the east. Now, Antelope Road hugs that 215, but I feel like so many people are going to be taking it. It is an option, but then you can also take Scott Road and then run that to the east. And then for a little bit anyway, it'll get you over to Wildwood Road. That will run you all the way down until you get to about Murrieta Hot Springs Road, and you can get back on the freeway that way. I feel like it will take you a little while to get there, but at least that's an option. It starts off as Menifee Drive, and then it turns into Wildwood Road, and then over to Murrieta Hot Springs Road. That's our outstanding SIG alert, and because of the shooting, this could be here for some time. As we know, it's been here since about 12:30 last night. 5 southbound side at 4th Street, that's the one that's in Boyle Heights. We are looking at a crash that's still sitting in the left lane, so the drive is a little busy there. 5 southbound side at 17th Street already got this crash over to the right shoulder. 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
2: Thank you, Ginger. A beautiful day in Corona, a high of 86. Playa Vista, a high of 70. And right now it's 53 in Hollywood.
3: Thank you, Sissany. 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
1: Tanya, can we just, before we get into 7 o'clock, let's just check in a family meeting here. I need to get a status update. How are you doing? Just, like, overall, your well-being, are you good?
2: Yes. And can I tell you something that's adding to my goodness?
1: Yes, please.
2: That I think you should both try.
1: Both of us might.
2: Mm-hmm. Yes. Okay, are you ready?
1: Yes.
2: Before you go to bed at night.
3: Oh.
1: God. What are you supposed to do?
2: Going into your bathroom to take a shower.
1: I don't shower before bed.
2: Turn off all the lights.
3: Why?
2: And take your shower in the dark. I'm telling you, it's life-changing. I can't believe I've lived my whole life showering with these bright lights on.
3: You know, I don't have a light in my shower area.
2: What?
3: Like, it's like the main light for the bathroom, but my shower is kind of tucked in the corner, so it is already a little dim and dark in there.
1: Okay, so back to your dark showering days. What's so great about it? What do you discover?
2: I've discovered that light is very stimulating, and I never realized it. And so, like, what?
3: I mean,
1: yes, it is. Yeah, facts. It is.
2: But I never realized it until I started taking these showers in the dark. Like, it is so calming and peaceful, and I just feel like everybody should be showering in the dark. Like, we should not be turning our lights on in the bathroom.
3: Mm. No, I do it. It's not pitch black, but it's dark in there.
2: Yeah.
1: Hey, guys, when I shave, I need to see when I'm shaving. I don't want to cut myself. You know what I mean? Like, it's danger zone.
3: Mm-hmm.
1: I can't be dark grooming.
3: I think you have to have a little bit. Like, your eyes adjust.
2: You're grooming even in the shower?
3: Yeah, don't you?
1: How long have you known me? Of course I'm grooming in the shower.
2: I Where feel like, guys, don't you, like, do it, like, not in the shower?
3: Where? With his leg up on the counter over the sink?
1: In the garage? Like, on the corner by the mailbox?
2: No, in your sink. But I forget that you shave your legs.
1: No, yeah, yes, exactly.
2: Yeah, so
1: I need,
2: that has to be done in the shower.
1: I need more space for everything that is part of the routine. Uh-huh.
2: Yeah.
1: So, I don't know. Maybe I'll try it. Like, I don't know. We'll see. Do you have music in your shower?
3: Just,
1: like,
3: dim the lights.
1: Dim the lights, and here we go.
2: Mm-hmm. I don't, but my next step is I think I'm going to enjoy a candle. And some sort of soundtrack.
1: You can do like a waterproof Bluetooth thing in there. Mm-hmm. It's game changing.
2: Yeah.
1: You'll never get out. All right. Well, that's something. Since now we should try like a dark shower.
2: Just try it and report back to me. Tell me how amazing it is.
3: I've done it. It's okay.
1: Unless we don't love it.
3: No, I'm like, it's fine.
1: All right. Coming up next, we do have these dating app opening lines that spark genuine conversation. I'm really into it. Hang on. Kiss.
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0: Well, it is 102.7 Kiss FM. Now, there's a quote of the day, which we'd love to do here. But what is your dating app online line? Like the pickup line, right? Everybody who's smart, who studies this, says these are genuine pickup conversations. Are you ready, Michaela?
1: I am so ready.
0: So they say if a dude throws this out, it's like hookable. Like it's good. Mm-hmm. So first, what was the last show you binged?
2: Excellent question.
3: I do enjoy that.
0: What was that? What was it? You have to answer it.
3: Oh, for me? Running Point.
1: Same.
0: Running Point?
3: Yes, with Kate Hudson on Netflix.
0: Oh, yeah.
3: The basketball one. It's about like the LA Lakers with their LA Waves.
0: Yeah, everything's good about it, but basketball. Go ahead. Tanya?
4: Mine's Barbecue Brawl.
0: Barbecue Brawl.
3: Gonna attract different men with that show.
1: So much.
0: Yeah, I was gonna say, thank God you're taken. And were you on The Bachelor? Because I think I remember you. That's a pickup line.
3: Wait, no, it's not.
4: That's a horrible pickup
3: line.
4: Yeah,
3: that is cheese.com.
0: They say it works. Were you on The Bachelor? I think I remember you.
3: Ew.
0: So
4: I like it, actually.
3: No.
0: I think the binge show question is a pretty good one.
3: I love that in general, just like it's an icebreaker, even around friends.
0: Right. And also, you do kind of want to know what's good to binge.
3: Yeah.
0: So there you go. Oh, what's that one you told me to watch? Love Island? The one
4: with
0: Mara? Mora?
4: Love Island?
0: Yeah, I'm watching it.
4: Lies.
0: No, you told me to watch it.
4: Which season? And UK or USA?
3: Oh, he doesn't know.
0: What show's the Mara woman on?
4: She's UK.
0: That one.
4: Season 5?
0: I don't know what number it is. What? I just know it's... It's like just there.
3: He's exciting. Watching it for research.
0: Yeah, you told me to watch it for research. All right. Openers that feel personal, fun, and easy to respond to are the ones that get good answers. So try it. Today's quote. Ready?
3: Yes.
0: Everything in life is a win if your goal is to experience.
3: Nice.
0: Right? Just experience it. You might not like it, but try it. Give it a shot. 102.7 Kiss FM is on.
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1: And after 7, we're making the Ryan's Roses call. If your husband's personality changed dramatically, beware. If he got to be a nicer guy, if he got to be in shape, he got to be more considerate, there's a problem. And we're getting into it. 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
3: So LAUSD officials are facing an investigation after the Department of Education accused the district of reassessing teachers accused of misconduct. Culver City residents may see someone looking into their trash cans this week. Officials carry out their annual garbage inspection. The Santa Ana City Council approved an ordinance requiring retail stores to staff self-checkout lanes to address theft. And Disneyland will replace the gas-powered engines in its Autopia ride with new electric cars. Now, a look at traffic with KTLA's Ginger Chan.
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5: It is really starting to look busy for your drive. Now, first of all, this 91 westbound side at the 241, we had something sitting in lanes that has since cleared, but the drive continues to be fairly challenging. 60 westbound side right about Valley Boulevard. Watch out because it looks like we have something that's been sitting in the middle lanes for a little bit. And the reason things have been so slow, the 215, the southbound side right at Scott Road over to Clinton Keith Road, that closure continues. That's a little over 3 miles of closure. And so you're going to have to exit at Scott. I would run that to the east. You get over to Antelope Road, you can run that to the south. And then right at about Clinton Keith Road, or even if you get over to Murrieta Hot Springs Road, that's where everything picks up again and you can get back on the freeway there. 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I'm Ginger Chan. 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
3: Thank you, Ginger. It's beautiful today. Sunny skies in Anaheim, a high of 78. West Covina, a high of 84. And right now it's 57 in Hollywood.
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Sabrina Carpenter, when did you get hot? So if you are an intern and you've got a crush on your boss, check this out. What do you do about it? That's what Alexis in Long Beach is on the line calling about. Chime in on that. Then we're paying your bills. Then it's Ryan's Roses. All coming up. 102.7 Kiss FM is on. I'm holding

0: That's Tim, One Republic, Kiss FM. Bruno Mars tickets on the way, and also Ryan's Roses. We're going to make that call. All right, listen to this, Sissany, Tanya. Hi, Alexis in Long Beach. How are you?
1: Good. How are you?
0: I'm great, thank you. So you have a crush on your boss?
1: Yeah, it's someone I work for.
0: Okay. Are you an intern?
1: I'm an intern, but my internship's ending, and you know, nothing's ever happened. Like, I haven't approached him at work or anything. I've been pretty professional. The thing is, like, my internship is ending soon, and I'm wondering, like, you know, since I'm not going to be here any longer, is it okay to shoot my shot with this guy?
2: Yes.
0: Is it really?
2: Yeah, why not? You're not even going to be there.
0: A former intern? Really?
2: Yeah.
0: You can do that?
2: As long as you're not, like, working together anymore, who cares? I mean, even if you were, who cares?
0: Alexis, what is it that he does that's so attractive?
1: I really love how he takes charge. Like, he really knows what he wants. And, I love my job. So I just figured, like, I think we would hit it off outside the company, too, you know?
0: Yeah, I got you. What's the age difference?
1: He is 7 years older than me.
0: I mean, to me, like, nothing.
2: Yeah.
0: That's nothing. So, I mean, I don't know. I think that while you're there, it's not a good idea. If you're not going to be at the organization, and do you feel like he has this, like, thing for you, too? Can you tell? Body language?
1: It's hard because he's nice to everybody. He's one of those guys, right? Like, he always has a smile on his face. I don't know. I'm just hoping that maybe one day I could, like, you know, kind of drop a hint or something and he'll say yes.
2: Yeah, drop the handkerchief. When are you going to be gone? Like, when are you going to be done with the internship?
1: In about a month.
0: Ah, all right. So what's a handkerchief? Like, what's an example?
2: It's like a bend
0: dropping?
2: And snap. Yeah, like you drop the handkerchief, let him pick it up. Like you drop a little, like...
0: What's a bend and snap?
2: Like you flirt. You give him a little flirt and see if he picks it up.
3: The bend and snap
0: is
3: from it's from Legally Blonde. You go bend and snap.
0: I've not seen that in the last 30 years. All right.
3: Everyone knows bend and snap.
2: Okay, so you could be like, oh yeah, you're talking about your weekend. I'm going to go... I love going to the farmer's market. Do you go to the farmer's market? Have you ever wanted to go to the farmer's? See if he engages. Because if he doesn't have no interest in you, he's going to be like, no, I have no interest. But and if he's into you, he's going to be like, oh, no, I'll check that one out.
3: And then just ask him out.
0: Mm-hmm. Yeah. How about just like, you know what? Now that I don't work here, I've always thought you were so interesting and smart. And I'd love to pick your brain at some point over lunch.
2: No.
3: That sounds like a business. Really, that sounds like a business meeting. Yeah.
0: That's right. That's how you go in. That's what you want.
2: No.
0: Guys, you don't even date. I date. You don't know.
3: Tanya went on a lot more first dates than you.
2: Thank you, Sissany.
3: Like,
0: right,
3: you kind of
0: like. Time, I've dated more people.
3: No, you just kind of like stay with more people.
2: Yeah, you stay. You're longer.
3: Mm-hmm. You're clinger.
2: Clinger.
0: Oh, my gosh. Well, Alexis, I think you can shoot your shot after the internship.
1: Sounds good.
0: Okay, and good luck. Maybe you'll work for the company again. And get paid.
1: Thanks.
0: Okay, bye. Like, what is an attractive quality about somebody that, what'd she say? He's like, he knows what he wants. He's a boss. Like,
3: he takes charge.
0: He takes charge. Do women still want a man that does take charge?
3: Yeah, but I also think it goes both ways. You also want a woman that takes charge.
0: Do you?
3: Do you? I'm asking you.
0: No, I haven't figured it out yet, but I'm just asking. I'm learning.
3: I thought you're dating.
0: Learning.
3: I thought you're the dating expert.
2: Yeah, the dating expert.
0: Well, sometimes, and I'll tell you a dating tip coming up from real life, from the wild.
3: Oh, I love that.
0: A dating tip coming up. It's a good one. But first, let's pay your bill. 323-$1,000.
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3: So a reminder about that 215, the southbound side between Scott over to Clinton Keith Road, the closure for all southbound lanes, and they are investigating a shooting that took place about 1230, 1240 last night. 57 northbound side about Lambert Road, just some kind of stall that's still here, and the reason that drive continues to be a little bit challenging. Let's see. I will go with the 605 north, right about Firestone Boulevard, with a crash involving two cars, and some of those vehicles were able to clear themselves over to the right shoulder. 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I'm Ginger Chan. 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
26: 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It's so nice today. Los Alamitos, a high of 78. Marina Del Rey, a high of 71. And right now, it's 58 in Hollywood.
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0: Kiss FM, Bruno Mars there. So do you feel like there's more pressure these days to come up with a unique baby name?
1: Yeah. Yes and no.
0: Yeah. Yeah, thanks.
1: Depends on if that's what you want.
0: Don't elaborate. Don't elaborate. Just say yeah. Yeah.
1: Don't you feel like it, though? It's like every celebrity.
0: It's coming up in the trending report.

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1: Let's get into it, Tanya.
2: Okay,
1: the trending report.
2: Yes, reactions are rolling in about Cameron Diaz and Benji Madden's baby name. They did not pick a normal name. And not that it's anyone's business, but the opinions are very mixed. The baby boy's name is Nodis Madden. Benji announced it on Instagram. He included a definition: sailor, navigator, voyager, one who embarks on a journey and fears not the unknown. So Cameron and Benji already have two kids. Their daughter is named Radix. She's 6. Their son is named Cardinal. He's 2. And now Nodis adds to the lineup.
3: I love all those names.
1: So I do see that celebrities, I think, they dig deeper into the unique name category.
2: Yeah, but I feel like they're back in the day, like there were these common names, you know, like Ashley's and Lauren's. And I feel like
3: I have friends that are naming their kids Henry and Avery and Austin.
2: Really?
3: Yeah.
1: Yeah, but those are making a comeback, right?
3: But I'm just saying that just like normal. They're not out of the box.
2: Run of the mill.
3: Like, I feel like my kids' names are all very unique and different. Oh,
1: yours are. You're good at that, though. Like, you're really good at that.
3: Thank you.
1: I was out with someone, and on the first date, she told me she has the name picked out for her girl and boy.
3: Oh, well, this was someone you dated?
1: I went out with, yes.
3: And she told you this?
1: She did.
3: Wow, that is bold.
1: Yeah, she's like, you know, I want to tell you if it ever happened. I already have the names.
3: Did you like them?
1: Well, I can't tell the names. I liked them in the moment. I liked the girl name much better than the dude name.
2: You have your names picked out too, so you're no.
3: Yeah, so did Paris Hilton, and she named them that, right?
1: I'm not
3: London,
1: naming
3: and what's
1: mine
3: the boy's
1: Paris.
3: Name?
2: I don't
3: Carter,
2: know. Carter,
3: I think. Carter.
1: Luxembourg.
3: That's her husband.
2: Oh.
1: Yeah, Carter's the husband.
3: No, London.
1: The boy's name is Cotswold.
3: Phoenix in London. And Paris told us all that she had the baby's name picked out like years ago.
2: Yeah, Ryan wants Sienna.
1: I do, but stop telling the world.
3: Oh, I know a Sienna. Like baby, like a 4-year-old.
1: Yeah, but that's too late. All right, coming up. Sold out Bruno Mars tickets at Kiss FM. And Ryan's Roses.
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0: update. Here's KTLA's Ginger Chan.
1: So a reminder to anybody taking that 110 freeway, we know that the northbound side at Channel Street is where we still have that closure. It's just the right lane that's closed. So that is some good news because everything had been shut down for a while, right? So they were able to release some of those lanes again with just the one right lane that remains closed here. The delays, not so bad. Now it's still a real rough ride if your plans take you onto the 215, the southbound side between Scott over to Clinton Keith Road, where we have that major incident. It is a shooting that's been reported, happened sometime last night between 12:30 to 12:40, and the reason the closure continues. Let's see. Oh, okay. So the 405 South at about Ventura Boulevard, I feel like this crash is actually clearing to the right shoulder, but it's still such a busy drive. 405 southbound side of Seal Beach Boulevard. The tie up here is partially still sticking out in lane, so that's the reason we want to make sure you're well aware. Yeah, there is something happening here. 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
2: Thank you, Ginger. It's so beautiful. Sunny skies and Studio City, a high of 82 today. Tustin, a high of 78, and right now it's 59 in Hollywood.
3: Thank you, Sissany. So, yeah, as you know, Ryan's Rose is coming up. It's going to be interesting. 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

0: All right, time for Ryan's Roses here, Kiss FM. Every Monday, every Thursday. Here we go. My husband's entire personality has changed over the past few months, and all of my friends and everything I see online says that can only mean one thing. He's having an affair. Now, the thing is, you already have to have doubt and lack of trust in your relationship if something like that happens, which is, you know, it's self-improvement for your partner. They're doing something good for themselves.
1: I know.
0: But if you can't see it that way and you see it as, well, what do they do? Who are they with? What are they marketing?
1: Yeah.
0: Then that's already a problem.
1: Like, there's already issues in your relationship.
0: Already issues. And we have become cynical with all these Ryan's Roses. So it could be possible that he's doing it not for himself, but for somebody else. So Victoria's on the line. Victoria.
2: Yes. Hello.
0: Thanks for coming on in Torrance. Hi. So, you know, on the surface level, wouldn't it be great to have your partner get in shape or, you know, dress differently? Be like, you know what? You must have much more self-confidence, and that's great for you, for me, for us. But you don't feel that way. Why?
2: It's all too sudden and too weird. And unfortunately, I have friends who, you know, have noticed as well. He's just becoming like a different person. He's running. He never ran. I mean, this is like, he made fun of people running. We'd be out to dinner. He'd see people jogging. He'd be like, ugh, can you imagine? I mean,
0: but that's good. I that's like self-growth.
2: No, that is good. I agree with you. It's just that so many changes all at one time. He's listening to different music now. He always loved Springsteen. The house was full of Springsteen. Now he's playing music. I don't even know. I looked it up. The Arctic Monkeys and The Weeknd.
0: The Arctic
2: Great.
0: Monkeys. But yeah, love.
2: You love them? I mean, I don't know them, but.
1: I don't know them either.
0: Yeah. It's a group of phylum monkeys that live in the cold.
1: Oh, yeah. Okay.
2: Oh.
0: Anyway, he's changed in too many facets, and you're concerned.
1: Yeah,
0: it's
1: the amount of change. That makes sense.
2: Yeah, it's almost like he's becoming a different person. I agree. Being in shape is good. He's talked about getting a tattoo now.
0: Okay, let me cut to the chase scene here. He's done all these things for self-improvement and growth, and he's not cheating, aren't you going to be excited? Because he's like better guy?
2: Yeah, sure. I think if I started running and, you know, dieting and got in
0: Are you
2: really
0: jealous?
2: Different shape,
0: Are you jealous of his evolution?
1: Yeah, I'm wondering.
0: Are you envious of his self-improvement? Could be that.
2: I don't know. I could think about that, but that isn't my first instinct.
0: We'll come back. And we will call your husband and find out what is going on. Kiss.

0: 102.7 Kiss FM. We are in the middle of Ryan's Roses. Are you ready? So Victoria Sissany, Tanya, she wrote to us as a last resort, as a public service. We're going to try and find out what's going on in her marriage. But she's like, hey, look, my husband's great. He's better looking. He's working out. He's running. Mm-hmm. He's charming. It's so good. Something must be wrong. And so we're going to find out if she thinks that there's another woman because he's evolved in so many good ways, not for himself, she thinks, not for her, but maybe for somebody else. So, Victoria, I need you to say, Ryan, you have my permission to call, and then his name.
1: Ryan, you have my permission to call. Absolutely.
0: And you think there's another woman. Do you know her name?
1: There's a woman he works with that he's talked about a lot. It's a name, actually, that I hate. Her name is Naomi, and she's young, and she's brunette and pretty, and he talks about her a lot. But, yeah. I mean, that could be a fear I have, but it could be something else.
0: We're going to make the call. I want you to be very quiet. Sissany is going to offer him romantic roses. Let's find out who he's thinking about, who he sends them to. This is Ryan's Roses. Be very quiet. Here we go, Victoria. Good luck.
2: Hello.
3: Hi, can I speak to Daniel, please?
2: This is Daniel.
3: Hi, Daniel. My name is Hannah. I'm calling from Fancy Flowers. How are you doing this morning?
2: Very well, thank you.
3: Great. So, you know, we actually deliver in Torrance and surrounding areas, and that's why I'm calling. It's because we have a free promotion. It's a dozen red roses. They are gorgeous, and they're absolutely free. I don't need any cash from you. I don't need credit card info. It's not a subscription. We're just trying to promote our new business, and if there's anyone that you want to send these flowers to, we can get them out today.
2: Well, what's the catch?
3: I would just need the name of the person, and you can write a note, and there's no catch. Like I said, I don't need any money from you. We just hope that if you like our arrangements or the recipient likes our arrangements, y'all come back as customers one day.
2: Well, okay. that's wild. Well, say less, I guess. You know, can you send them to my office? We're on Hawthorne.
3: Yeah, why don't you start with the name of the person? I can get the note going right now because I already have that open.
2: Oh, sure. We'll make it out to my wife, Victoria.
3: Okay.
2: And I'll bring them home with me. And gosh, this is great.
3: They're gotcha.
2: Just free.
3: And what would you like to put on the note for your wife, Victoria?
2: Well, do you have any blank ones? Because I can't think of anything off the top of my head right now. I'll just fill it out myself, if that's okay.
3: Sure, that's fine.
0: You know, okay. Daniel, your voice is being broadcast on the radio. I need you to know that. And I have some questions for you. And thank you for being on and staying on. Exactly. Thank you for staying on, Daniel. So I have your wife on the line, and she's told me a lot about your personal evolution, your personal growth. Are you in better shape? Are you running, working out? What's going on?
2: Well, you know, I've kind of lost some weight, and I started running. Some people at work were saying stuff like, you know, hey, buddy, you know, you might want to lose some weight, or, you know, Daniel, you know, you're sitting at your desk too long, whatever. And, and so one of my coworkers actually told me, you know, that she would help me, you know, and give me some pointers about how I could dress a little cooler, you know, turn me on some kind of cool music, you know, that kind of stuff. Yeah. So that,
0: what was her name? Is her name Naomi?
2: Yeah, that's her. Yeah.
0: It's just unbelievable. My intuition. So does she also like go to the gym and stretch you out and, you know, make sure that, no. The quads are loose and the hip flexors are loose and open you up?
2: No.
0: Do you train together?
2: I don't go to the gym. No, not. I've never trained.
0: Do a video?
2: No, never. That's not, you know, that's not what she's about. I mean, you know, she might have made fun of my gut at one time. What is she about, Naomi?
0: Yeah.
2: Well, she's, you know, she's just kind of thinking about me. We talk about Victoria and myself, you know, and look, the bottom line is there's nothing. This sounds like you're insinuating that there might be something going on, like I'm cheating or something, but I am not.
0: Well, Victoria, you tell him.
1: Hi. I just like to understand what's going on. Can you tell me?
2: Well, I'm trying to, you know, I've been trying to tell this gentleman, you know, what's going on. I mean, have you been listening to our conversation, honey?
0: Yeah, but are you cheating on your wife?
2: Well, yes. Look,
0: are you cheating on your wife? You know,
2: I'm not cheating on my wife. Absolutely not.
1: Well, then what's with all these changes? Where is this all coming from?
3: It's coming from Naomi.
2: Oh, God. Well, she just thought that I might feel better about myself and better, and you might feel better about me if I kind of got myself together.
3: She needs to stay out of your relationship.
0: She's not in this. She is not in this to help with Victoria. Let me be clear here, Daniel. What you're doing is forming a very close relationship with this woman. It can be defined as emotionally cheating. And frankly, you're just getting too close in too many of the wrong categories. I don't like it. Victoria doesn't like it. You need to get away from Naomi. I think Naomi knows exactly what she's doing, Daniel.
1: I need to either, you know, confront this person or actually we need to have a talk about it. I mean, if he's doing it for me, that's great. But, you know, I've always
0: he's been... He's spending time.
3: Yeah, but I don't like them chatting about you and having conversations about you, even if they are having that or not. I don't know. It just seems sketch.
0: Look, Victoria, I've got to go, but I will tell you this. Daniel sounds like he's enjoying it. Yeah. Naomi knows that you're around, Victoria. My move for you is you address Naomi directly and say, look, too close for comfort. I don't like it. And see if she backs off.
1: I can do that.
0: She's not naive. And that's Ryan's Roses. That's Ryan's Roses before they actually do something else.
3: Yeah.
0: It's on the way. Kiss. I want to be.

0: in bed.
1: Kiss FM, Seacrest here. What a Ryan's Roses. Oof. I have to say, I'm so happy. If you heard that, I'm so happy if you did, because you might be in the same situation where your partner is getting too cozy with somebody else, talking about intimate things and fashion. And no, I don't want that.
2: Yeah.
1: I don't want you shopping for my shirts and then it's platonic. Right. No. And I think Naomi knows exactly what she's doing. She knows what she's doing.
2: For sure.
1: She's definitely trying to wind up Victoria and Torrance. Now, got to take a break. Ryan's Roses, Sissany with the headlines.
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2: So the LA City Council voted to end the police department's use of so-called pretextual stops, which are when officers pull someone over for a minor violation as a way to investigate a more serious crime. California is one of three states that are monitoring people who traveled on the cruise ship where a cluster of hantavirus cases turned deadly. DoorDash said it expects to spend more than $50 million in the second quarter on gas price relief for its delivery drivers. And Ontario Airport is adding kiosks that dispense short stories for people stuck waiting to go through security. Stories are available in English, Spanish, and children's. Now we'll look at traffic with KTLA's Ginger Chan.
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5: So many things are popping up now for your drive. This 405 freeway, the northbound side at Sepulveda Boulevard. So we're talking about the one that's like in West LA, trying to get yourself into the Sepulveda Pass, as opposed to the one that's in the South Bay. Okay, so we got this wood debris that's now in the right lane, kicking in and out of the right lane. Good morning, Cerrito. 605 North at South Street. We have reports of a crash that's in lanes. This 134 all week has been busy. Westbound side now, Cahuenga Boulevard. This time it's a motorcycle crash. It looks like some of the activities to the right shoulder, 110 northbound side at Channel Street. Our signal alert there continues for that far right lane, and that's it. And then here's the good news for the drive on the 215 south for our friends in Marietta. They canceled that signal alert, reopened up all the lanes, but I will say your drive throughout the Inland Empire is very challenging, like this 15 southbound side at Summit Avenue. It looks like that crash is also in the process of clearing. 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
2: Thank you, Ginger. It is going to be so nice today. Sunny skies, Seal Beach, a high of 70. Riverside, a high of 79. And right now, it's 60 in Hollywood.
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0: 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Let's get to Jordan in the back room.
1: Hello.
0: Jordan, have you met Josie, the new intern back there?
1: Yes, we have.
0: And do you like her?
1: She's awesome. She's a good time.
0: A good what?
1: A good time.
0: A good time. She's a good time. All right, so let's talk about what happened. So, you know, a lot of people have to have a side hustle. Yours truly. I side hustle. I like side hustling. I like to do different things in different places during the course of the day. And the side hustle for Jordan in the back room is working at Jersey Mike's. And we get employee discounts through her. It's great.
1: Yep.
0: So you got ripped off at Jersey Mike's, your side hustle. Jordan, what happened?
1: Yes, I got totally trolled by a group of teenagers. I never thought I'd see the day. But there was like a group of three of them. They all seemed really nice. I was helping them out, chopping it up with them, getting to know each of them. And then we get to the register. I was like, oh, you guys are so nice. Like, on me, go ahead and grab a cookie. Because I was like, you can get one for free. Cool.
0: That's right.
1: As I'm like doing my other part of my job, I cash them out already. I turn around and I'm doing my thing. I kind of like hear the fountain machines going off. And I'm like confused because they were the only ones in the store at the time. And I realized that while I was having a conversation with one of the two, the other person was grabbing chips and then they all grabbed drinks. And they left right away after they filled up their cups. I got bamboozled.
0: It's organized crime.
2: Yeah,
1: it was organized crime. They were plotting on me, and I cannot believe it. I was being so kind to them, and now I don't even...
2: Don't you have to lean over the counter to get those cups?
1: Yeah, and for my location, it's too easy to grab the cups, so... They literally could have just done it easily, and it's right by the door, so they died and dashed.
0: I mean, it's a shame because you want to believe the best in people, but people do disappoint. You got to keep your eye on the ball. Mm-hmm. Have you seen the series Steel?
1: No, I have not.
0: Watch it.
3: It's so good.
0: Okay. It's this, but not in Jersey Mike's.
1: Mm-hmm. Got to catch this, you in the act.
0: Yeah, it's a whole like art of distraction, which is a big thing. I mean, you know, that's like how people take your watch, take your purse. Mm-hmm. They come up, they distract you.
2: Oh yeah, when you travel.
0: Mm-hmm. It's like sometimes I was at Gold's Gym, obviously, the other day.
3: Obviously, just working on my fitness.
0: Yeah, working it out, and there was a guy in a car at the door, and he put down his window and he started like really talking to me. And I hate to say this, but I felt like, wait a minute, what's about to happen? Because he's like asking me a lot of questions and I'm focused on answering them. But is somebody going to like come grab something or grab my bag? And then he's like, hey, I really want to talk about your Ford Bronco. I love that color. I love that Ford Bronco. And then he like got into my heart. So I started to really dive into it. And I thought maybe I should take him into the Bronco, but maybe not. Maybe something's going to happen. Like he's going to steal me. Once we get in the Ford Bronco.
2: Like you're going to get kidnapped?
0: Yeah.
2: Mm-hmm. That's what you thought.
0: I was going to
2: just wanted to confirm.
0: I thought, yeah, for sure. Kidnapped in my own gray vintage Ford Bronco.
2: The nice car.
3: I want to see it.
2: It's cute.
0: I mean, it'd be a great story for Ford. Get it at your local Ford dealer, but bring the guy back. Bring the host back. But anyway, you just got to be aware. Awareness is a very good attribute.
2: That's true. Mm,
1: that's true.
0: Thank you, Jordan.
1: Of course.
0: Coming up next, we're paying a bill in the 909.
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3: So far, the 60 is a tough one. Westbound side at Pedley Road, we have this crash. It involves at least three cars. The problem is a whole bunch of cars hit the debris that's still left over in lanes. 91 eastbound side right about McKinley Street. Normally it's the west that's busy, but the tire debris that's in the middle lane, that's the reason everybody's moving in slow motion. Now here's the deal with that 215. The southbound side at Clinton Keith Road, because of this earlier shooting, just the exit is now closed. So just the exit, but because the main lanes had been shut down for such a long time, the delays are still with us. By south at Broadway, good morning Santa Ana. We're talking about a stall that's mostly out of lanes, but it's still a very difficult drive. The 210 westbound side about Sierra Madre Villa, you got to be careful because we had this crash. Bus activity is over to the right shoulder. 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I'm Ginger Chan. 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
4: Thank you, Ginger. A beautiful day in Pasadena, upper 70s. Long Beach, a high of 74. And right now, it's 60 in Hollywood.
5: 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Seacrest here in Sisney with some big music news right now. What you got?
4: So tickets go on sale today for Olivia Rodrigo's Unravel Tour. Olivia also attracted the third largest Saturday Night Live audience this season, behind only Ariana Grande and Bad Bunny. And Jennifer Lopez put her Beverly Hills home she once shared with Ben Affleck on the market. The 12-bedroom, 24-bath property is listed for $50 million. And that's the latest in music.

0: It is Kiss FM. Sabrina Carpenter there. When did you get hot? The new West Harbor development in San Pedro. It's looking awesome, Sissany.
1: It really is. It's going to be opening soon. I want to tell you all about it.
0: Let's get into it. Kiss.

0: play a little game coming up for these sold-out Bruno Mars tickets. So, Sissany and I were just reading about this. It's almost done, you said, right? It's very exciting.
1: Yeah.
0: We got to talk about the new waterfront project in San Pedro. It's finally opening, and it's got a lot of cool stuff. Cost $500 million to build.
1: Sure did. But it's going to be like, it's going to transform the entire area.
0: So what can we do? What's the story? How much fun? Is there a Ferris wheel? I want to know.
1: Yes. Okay. So it's opening in July, and it's, like I said, massive, 42 acres with a full mile of waterfront, plus a ton of restaurants, shops, entertainment. All of it's going to be right there in one place. And yes, the Ferris wheel, it's giant. It is the tallest in California. Big 6,000-seat outdoor amphitheater for concerts. It's going to be right there on the waterfront. How amazing would it be to watch shows there? And even things like pickleball courts, restaurants, the San Pedro Fish Market, Yamashiro, tacos.
0: I mean, Yamashiro?
1: Yes. Yeah. Tacos El Frank, the Locio Pizza. I mean, I can go on.
0: Okay, but please go on. I mean, I'm loving it so much. So, the Ferris wheel. I am a Ferris wheel guy. I think it's such a romantic thing. You know, you get in that little car with somebody.
1: Yeah.
0: And if you haven't kissed yet, you kiss at the top while you're looking back at the view. It's perfect timing.
1: It's so nice.
0: Question is, how fast is it? Because I went into a Ferris wheel somewhere. I got in 1 hour to complete the entire wheel cycle.
1: Oh, yeah. I feel like you should ask, right? Because it just depends on the size of the wheel. And this is going to be a big one, the tallest one in California.
0: I think it might go slow.
1: Because you have to, like, probably... They do rounds of each
2: one
1: of each cart.
2: Is yeah. 1 hour.
1: No,
2: no
1: but
2: way.
1: I can see that 1 hour. Being a long time.
0: No, I want you to picture me when I found out and we were already mid 1 hour.

0: freeway update. Here's KTLA's Ginger Chan.
1: So it does look like the conditions are going to be a little bit tougher than what you would expect on this 118. You know, the eastbound side, right about Porter Ranch Road, there was a report of a crash or about Reseda Boulevard. Now there may be something brand new on the westbound side, right about Balboa Boulevard. We'll see if that's the location of it because they are still discussing it. 57 southbound side at Sunset Crossing Road. What's happening here? Okay, so the type is actually mostly out of lanes, but they have an additional unit on scene to help clear this and get it out of your way. The 405 freeway, the southbound side, right above Vermont Avenue. So the crash is mostly over to the right shoulder. A little stop and go action for your drive here. Don't forget, I mean, how can you? 110 southbound side. Excuse me, the northbound side of Channel Street is where we still have the right lane that is closed. The closure because of that fire from Monday night, right? I want to look into Orange County because the only real big thing that's now popping up, 405 southbound side of the 73, this FedEx truck, it looks like it's stalled out in the middle lanes. I mean, we have some of our normal closures, but in general, that drive is actually decent. 91 westbound side right at about the 71. The crash is in the left lane. And then on top of all that, we still have that 215, the southbound side at Clinton Keith Road with the right lane, excuse me, the off-ramp that's still blocked because of an earlier shooting. This report is sponsored by CumminsRecall.com. 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

0: in your area. 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
1: Thank you, Ginger. Sunny skies and a beautiful day in Lakewood, upper 70s. Glendale, a high of 77, and right now it's 61 in Hollywood.
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0: Mike, 102.7 Kiss FM. Did I tell you he auditioned for American Idol?
1: I feel like you did tell me that. I forgot that.
2: Bruno Mars?
1: Yeah,
0: he auditioned for American Idol, and it was way back, and he didn't make it past the producers.
2: What?
1: That's insane.
2: Yeah. I'm asking Chat.
1: Why? Why would you not believe
0: him? Would you just ask Chat Rye?
1: I believe you, because you have mentioned this in the past, and I remember.
0: You know what, Sissy? I really appreciate the fact that you give me the benefit of the doubt.
1: Yeah.
0: Whereas Tanya has to doubt everything.
2: I don't doubt you. I'm thinking maybe you mixed him up with somebody else.
1: That's doubting him.
0: What would definition of doubt be? That? Okay.
1: Who do you mix up Bruno Mars with?
2: No, you know Bruno Mars never auditioned for American Idol.
1: I don't know. I don't trust that. It's not always accurate.
2: You might be thinking of other artists who did audition
0: like
2: for
0: who,
2: Idol.
0: Like who?
2: Like Jennifer Hudson, Kelly Clarkson, or Carrie Underwood.
1: Hello. First of all, that's not even ChatGPT. That's Claude.
2: Yeah, sorry, Claude.
1: Claude.
0: All right, here we go. We're going to play this game.
3: Boulevard, Avenue, or Street.
0: Wow, what a popular game. So, this is Jocelyn. Good morning, Jocelyn.
4: Hi, Ryan.
0: How are you?
4: I'm so well. How are you?
0: Great. Thank you. So we're going to play this game called Boulevard, Avenue, or Street for
4: Boulevard,
0: sold
4: Avenue,
0: out.
4: Or Street. Okay.
0: Yeah, yeah. For sold out Bruno Mars tickets.
4: Okay.
0: Got to get three right
4: before
0: confident. You get three wrong. Okay, good.
4: Okay.
0: So, here is the first one. Olvera. Boulevard, Avenue,
4: Olvera
0: or
4: Street.
0: Yeah, there you go. One down. And the next one.
4: Okay.
0: Highland, Boulevard, Avenue, or Street.
4: Highland Avenue.
0: That's right.
2: Whoa.
4: Nice.
0: You're good at this.
4: Sorry, I'm so excited. I'm so nervous. Oh, my God. Okay.
0: And for the win.
4: For the win.
0: Ventura.
4: Okay. Oh, my God. Boulevard. I went on Ventura. Boulevard.
0: You got it. You swept it. You did it. Congratulations. That was easy.
4: Oh, no.
0: You got a pair of tickets to go see.
4: Bruno Mars
0: at SoFi Stadium. Who auditioned for American Idol back in the day?
4: Oh my God, I won. Yeah. I won.
0: I love you. I love your energy.
2: Yeah.
0: Thank you for listening to us. You take good care, okay? Enjoy the show.
4: Thank you, Ryan. Thank you guys so much.
1: By the way, your story.
4: You. Have a great day.
1: You too. Your story checks out, Ryan.
0: I know it checks out.
1: There was rumors that he auditioned, but nothing. There's no footage of it because
0: Ryan
1: Seacrest said Bruno never made it past producers. He's probably referring to the early prejudge rounds before contestants ever get in front of a celebrity panel.
0: Guess what Ryan Seacrest found?
2: What did Ryan Seacrest
1: find? The footage.
0: Wow. Anyway, we got to take a break. Sisney will tell you what's new this morning next.
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21: Well, it does look like the conditions on the drive are going to be tough if your plans take you onto this 215, the southbound side, before you get to about Center Street. So we have this crash. It involves a couple of trucks, and now they're still sitting in lanes at 91 westbound side, right at about Surface Club. So if you have plans to be on Ontario, it looks like a lot of the activity is actually out of lanes. The problem is that we have somebody who needs some extra care, medical care, and that could take a little bit of time. We know a lot of people can see what's happening here. 6405 South, right about Jeffrey Road. That crash with at least 2 cars already made their way over to the right shoulder. We know that that 215 southbound side at Clinton Keith Road, the exit will stay closed here until further notice because it's been such a tough ride for everybody on that southbound side, but everything else, the main lanes are now open. Take you over to look at this 405 North, right at about La Cienega Boulevard. Even though it's just a stall that's still sitting in lanes, we're watching it. And the 71 heading north at Mission Boulevard, that tie up with 2 cars there in lanes as well. 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
22: Thank you, Ginger. It's going to be beautiful today. Sunny skies in Valencia, a high of 88. Marina Del Rey, a high of 72. And right now it's 62 in Hollywood.
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0: 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Sisney, what's new this morning?
1: So LAUSD officials are facing an investigation after the Department of Education accused the district of reassigning teachers accused of misconduct. Culver City residents may see someone looking into their trash cans this week as officials carry out their annual garbage inspection. And Disneyland will replace the gas-powered engines in its Autopia ride with new electric cars. And that's what's new this morning.
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Good morning. So are you listening on the iHeartRadio app? Leave us a talkback right there. So many great, like, voice note talkbacks come in. I'm going to play some back in a second on Kiss FM.

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1: Inside the iHeartRadio app, we have these little buttons, and it's a talkback thing where you can leave us a voice note. So I got a few of them all over the map here. Carla in North Hollywood was having a rough day until a certain song played on Kiss. Listen.
2: So I'm an ICU telehealth nurse. My name's Carla. I'm calling from North Hollywood. But I just got off work. I do 12-hour shifts. I pop into my car. I have a flat tire. Woo! And then my radio goes on, and I'm listening to Nina Sky, Move Your Body. I mean, it's bad, but can it be bad? No, because Nina Sky is on the radio. So thank you. Automatically cheered me up.
1: Move your body. Yeah, it's a good one to hear, isn't it?
3: That's a good one. Such a good throwback.
1: That's what we do. We want to cheer you up. All right, here's Fatima and Santa Ana. A comment on the caller who was upset her sister was naming their baby Wolf.
3: It's Wolf with an L.
1: Yeah, I know.
3: You said Wolf.
4: Yeah.
3: Like Wolf.
1: Look at Wolf. Here we go.
5: Good morning. I think anyone should be able to name their baby whatever they want. My husband has a brother, and they named their baby Jasper Wolf, and we lived with it. At first, we didn't agree, but I feel like now it suits him.
1: Jasper Wolf, I don't mind it.
3: I love that.
1: And finally, the last talkback here. Sandy in Eagle Rock sent this in on Tuesday. She had a colonoscopy the same day I was supposed to have mine.
3: Twins.
1: And there's a twist.
6: Hi, good morning, Ryan. I also have my colonoscopy today. And yes, do be careful with coughing and with sneezing.
3: Ew.
6: Hopefully everything goes well for you and me.
1: Oh, yeah. Oh, yeah. So it did not go well. I read the instructions on my own for the prep.
3: Oh, boy.
1: I'll just show you one of the bottles you're supposed to, you know, drink.
3: Okay.
1: The night before.
3: Yeah.
1: So I read the instructions and...
3: You skimmed through them. You read just the first sentence.
4: The bold sentence.
1: Skim. So I had a little bottle of this. I was like, wow, it tastes pretty good, actually. It's sweet. It's like a nice little energy drink.
3: Uh-huh.
1: All right. It says do a second bottle later. And I was like, I got to go to bed. I don't want to wait that long. So I did the second bottle. When I tell you, I had to cancel my colonoscopy because I could not get to the bathroom, which is right in my bedroom. In time, I did sneeze. I did cough. I did laugh. I did ruin my beautiful white sweats. There's no muscle control.
3: Wow.
1: You don't think it's happening, and then it happens.
3: That sounds like the neurovirus.
1: So I had to, oh gosh.
4: Wait, so when did you reschedule?
1: I'm scared to death now.
4: Well, you have to do it.
1: I will do it, but not like today, because I'm still
3: So you drank too many of the bottles?
1: I drank too many too fast.
3: Oh my gosh, of course you did.
4: You're like,
3: this is delicious. Go.
1: I was like, you know, it's pretty good, and I got to go to bed. And then I had to call Belinda, who scheduled it for me. I'm like, hi. I know it's 3:30 and they're picking me up at 4. They won't be able to do it. Like this will be the first time I'll get there and they'll go, well, we can't deal with that. So I went through the pain of the prep too much. And now I have to do a redo.
3: Well.
1: And my prep went into way over the time it's supposed to be. I had like a 12-hour prep period. So.
3: Moral of the story. Read instructions.
1: Yeah. So, intern Josie, isn't this great to learn? New day here, first day. It's great, isn't it? Coming up next, we are paying a bill.
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0: KXSFM every Monday, every Thursday. Here we go. My husband's entire personality has changed over the past few months, and all of my friends and everything I see online says that can only mean one thing. He's having an affair. Now, the thing is, you already have to have doubt and lack of trust in your relationship if something like that happens, which is, you know, it's self-improvement for your partner. They're doing something good for themselves.
1: I know.
0: But if you can't see it that way and you see it as, well, what do they do? Who are they with? What are they marketing?
1: Yeah.
0: Then that's already a problem.
1: Like, there's already issues in your relationship.
0: Already issues. And we have become cynical with all these Ryan's Roses. So it could be possible that he's doing it not for himself, but for somebody else. So Victoria's on the line. Victoria.
2: Yes. Hello.
0: Thanks for coming on in Torrance. Hi. So, you know, on the surface level, wouldn't it be great to have your partner get in shape or, you know, dress differently? Be like, you know what? You must have much more self-confidence, and that's great for you, for me, for us. But you don't feel that way. Why?
2: It's all too sudden and too weird. And unfortunately, I have friends who, you know, have noticed as well. He's just becoming like a different person. He's running. He never ran. I mean, this is like, he made fun of people running. We'd be out to dinner. He'd see people jogging. He'd be like, ugh, can you imagine? I mean, he's just.
0: But that's good. I that's like self-growth.
2: No, that is good. I agree with you. It's just that so many changes all at one time. He's listening to different music now. He always loved Springsteen. The house was full of Springsteen. Now he's playing music. I don't even know. I looked it up. The Arctic Monkeys and The Weeknd.
0: The Arctic
2: Great.
0: Monkeys. But yeah, love.
2: You love them? I mean, I don't know them, but.
1: I don't know them either.
0: Yeah, yeah. It's a group of phylum monkeys that live in the cold.
1: Oh, yeah. Okay.
2: Oh.
0: Anyway, he's changed in too many facets, and you're concerned.
1: Yeah,
0: it's
1: the amount of change. That makes sense.
2: Yeah, it's almost like he's becoming a different person. I agree. Being in shape is good. He's talked about getting a tattoo now.
0: Okay, let me cut to the chase scene here. If he's done all these things for self-improvement and growth, and he's not cheating, aren't you going to be excited? Because he's like better guy?
2: Yeah, sure. I think if I started running and, you know, dieting and got in
0: Are you
2: really
0: jealous?
2: Different shape,
0: Are you jealous of his evolution?
1: Yeah, I'm wondering.
0: Are you envious of his self-improvement? Could be that.
2: I don't know. I could think about that, but that isn't my first instinct.
0: We'll come back and we will call your husband and find out what is going on. Kiss.
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We are in the middle of Ryan's Roses. Are you ready? So Victoria Sissany, Tanya, she wrote to us as a last resort, as a public service. We're going to try and find out what's going on in her marriage. But she's like, hey, look, my husband's great. He's better looking. He's working out. He's

0: running. Mm-hmm. He's charming. It's so good, something must be wrong. And so we're going to find out if she thinks that there's another woman because he's evolved in so many good ways. Not for himself, she thinks. Not for her, but maybe for somebody else. So, Victoria, I need you to say, Ryan, you have my permission to call. And then his name.
1: Ryan, you have my permission to call. Absolutely.
0: And you think there's another woman. Do you know her name?
1: There's a woman he works with that he's talked about a lot. It's a name, actually, that I hate. Her name is Naomi, and she's young, and she's brunette and pretty, and he talks about her a lot. But, yeah. I mean, that could be a fear I have, but it could be something else.
0: We're going to make the call. I want you to be very quiet. Sissany is going to offer him romantic roses. Let's find out who he's thinking about, who he sends them to. This is Ryan's Roses. Be very quiet. Here we go, Victoria. Good luck.
2: Hello.
3: Hi, can I speak to Daniel, please?
2: This is Daniel.
3: Hi, Daniel. My name is Hannah. I'm calling from Fancy Flowers. How are you doing this morning?
2: Very well, thank you.
3: Great. So, you know, we actually deliver in Torrance and surrounding areas, and that's why I'm calling. It's because we have a free promotion. It's a dozen red roses. They are gorgeous, and they're absolutely free. I don't need any cash from you. I don't need credit card info. It's not a subscription. We're just trying to promote our new business, and if there's anyone that you want to send these flowers to, we can get them out today.
2: Well, what's the catch?
3: I would just need the name of the person, and you can write a note, and there's no catch. Like I said, I don't need any money from you. We just hope that if you like our arrangements or the recipient likes our arrangements, y'all come back as customers one day.
2: Well, okay. that's wild. Well, say less, I guess. You know, can you send them to my office? We're on Hawthorne.
3: Yeah, why don't you start with the name of the person? I can get the note going right now because I already have that open.
2: Oh, sure. We'll make it out to my wife, Victoria.
3: Okay.
2: And I'll bring them home with me. And gosh, this is great. They're
3: gotcha.
2: Just free.
3: And what would you like to put on the note for your wife, Victoria?
2: Well, do you have any blank ones? Because I can't think of anything off the top of my head right now. I'll just fill it out myself, if that's okay.
3: Sure, that's fine.
0: You know, okay. Daniel, your voice is being broadcast on the radio. I need you to know that. And I have some questions for you. And thank you for being on and staying on. Exactly. Thank you for staying on, Daniel. So I have your wife on the line, and she's told me a lot about your personal evolution, your personal growth. Are you in better shape? Are you running, working out? What's going on?
2: Well, I've kind of lost some weight and I started running. Some people at work were saying stuff like, you know, hey buddy, you know, you might want to lose some weight, or, you know, Daniel, you know, you're sitting at your desk too long, whatever. And so one of my coworkers actually told me, you know, that she would help me, you know, and give me some pointers about how I could dress a little cooler, you know, turn me on some kind of cool music, you know, that kind of stuff. Yeah. So
0: what was her name? Is her name Naomi?
2: Yeah, that's her. Yeah. How'd you
0: and
2: know
0: so
2: that?
0: She it's just unbelievable. My intuition. So does she also like go to the gym and stretch you out and, you know, make sure the quads are loose and the hip flexors are loose and open you up?
2: No,
0: do you train together?
2: Go to the gym. No, not. I've never
0: do
2: trained.
0: Do a video?
2: No, never. That's not, you know, that's not what she's about. I mean,
0: what?
2: You know, she might have made
0: what is
2: fun
0: she about?
2: Of my gut at one time. What is she about, Naomi?
0: Yeah.
2: Well, she's, you know, she's just kind of thinking about me. We talk about Victoria and myself. You know, and look, the bottom line is there's nothing. This sounds like you're insinuating that there might be something going on, like I'm cheating or something, but I am not.
0: Victoria, you tell him.
1: Hi. I just like to understand what's going on. Can you tell me?
2: Well, I'm trying to, you know, I've been trying to tell this gentleman, you know, what's going on. I mean, have you been listening to our conversation, honey?
0: Yeah, but are you cheating on your wife?
2: Well, yes. Look,
0: are you cheating on your wife?
2: I'm not cheating on my wife. Absolutely not.
1: Well, then what's with all these changes? Where is this all coming from?
3: It's coming from Naomi.
2: Oh, God. Well, she just thought that I might feel better about myself feel better about me if I kind of got myself together.
3: She needs to stay out of your relationship.
0: She is not in this to help with Victoria. Let me be clear here, Daniel. What you're doing is forming a very close relationship with this woman. It can be defined as emotionally cheating. And frankly, you're just getting too close in too many of the wrong categories. I don't like it. Victoria doesn't like it. You need to get away from Naomi. I think Naomi knows exactly what she's doing, Daniel.
1: I need to either, you know, confront this person or need to have a talk about it. I mean, if he's doing it for me, that's great. But, you know,
3: I don't like them chatting about you and having conversations about you, even if they are having that or not. I don't know. It just seems sketch.
0: Look, Victoria, I've got to go, but I will tell you this. Daniel sounds like he's enjoying it. Yeah. Naomi knows that you're around, Victoria. My move for you is you address Naomi directly and say, look, too close for comfort. I don't like it. And see if she backs off.
1: I can do that.
0: She's not naive. And that's Ryan's Roses. That's Ryan's Roses before they actually do something else.
3: Yep.
0: It's on the way. Kiss.

0: LA's number one hit music station. This is Kiss FM. So we hear the, you know, the awful opening lines that Michaela's guys, they sent her the most priceless pickup lines, and they think that these pickup lines are going to hook her in.
1: Right, but it's such a gift for us.
0: We found some good, productive, might like work opening lines for dating apps.
1: We'll be the judge of that.
0: Yeah, let's throw it out.

0: which we'd love to do here. But what is your dating app online line? Like the pickup line, right? Everybody who's smart, who studies this, says these are genuine pickup conversations. Are you ready, Michaela?
1: I am so ready.
0: So they say if a dude throws this out, it's like hookable. Like it's good. Mm-hmm. So first, what was the last show you binged?
2: Excellent question.
3: I do enjoy that.
0: What was that? What was it? You have to answer it.
3: Oh, for me? Running Point.
1: Same.
0: Running Point?
3: Yes, with Kate Hudson on Netflix.
0: Oh, yeah.
3: The basketball one. It's about like the LA Lakers with their LA Waves.
0: Yeah, everything's good about it, but basketball. Go ahead. Tanya?
4: Mine's Barbecue Brawl.
0: Barbecue Brawl.
3: Gonna attract different men with that show.
2: So much.
0: Yeah, I was gonna say, thank God you're taken. And were you on The Bachelor? Because I think I remember you. That's a pickup line.
3: Wait, no, it's not.
4: That's a horrible pickup
3: line. That is cheese.com.
0: They say it works. Were you on The Bachelor? I think I remember you.
3: Ew.
0: So
2: I like it, actually.
3: No.
0: I think the binge show question is a pretty good one.
3: I love it in general. Just like it's an icebreaker, even around friends.
0: Right. And also, you do kind of want to know what's good to binge.
3: Yeah.
0: So there you go. Oh, what's that one you told me to watch? Love Island? The one with Mara? Mara?
2: Love Island?
0: Yeah, I'm watching it.
2: Lies.
0: No, you told me to watch it.
2: Which season? And UK or USA?
3: Oh, he doesn't know.
0: What show's the Mara woman on?
2: She's UK.
0: That one.
2: Season 5?
0: I don't know what number it is. What? I just know it's... Yeah. It's like just there.
3: He's watching it for research.
0: Yeah, you told me to watch it for research. All right. Openers that feel personal, fun, and easy to respond to are the ones that get good answers. So try it. Today's quote. Ready?
3: Yes.
0: Everything in life is a win if your goal is to experience.
3: Nice.
0: Right? Just experience it. You might not like it, but try it. Give it a shot. 102.7 KISS FM is on.

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0: 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What's up?
1: 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They just called my name.
0: What's your name?
1: Adriana Mora.
0: Adriana, what city are you calling from?
1: In South El Monte, California.
0: Perfect, girl. You just won $1,000 to pay your bill.
1: 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Thank you so much.

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0: nowadays, everybody wanna talk like they got something to say, but nothing comes out when they move their lips, just a bunch of gibberish. Act like they forgot about
1: 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It's Gabby Diaz here, heading up out of here. Thank goodness tomorrow's Friday. You know what I'm saying? But yes, bills will be paid all day. Tomorrow too. 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
2: That was you that Sechrist just called out. Or if you know who that was, hit him up, let him know. Clock is ticking. Less than 30 minutes to get through. Get that money. Also, 3:30 therapy coming up. I got Ed Sheeran tickets after 4. Olivia Rodrigo tickets coming up as well. My God. Fontana. What's up in Fontana?
3: What's up, JoJo?
2: What's that in? Hey. Not sure what I'm doing here. What's up? Leave me hanging here. Hey. I'm going to keep doing it until you respond. Hey. Nothing. Okay, I forgot I even said that.
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1: Oh, nope. 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
0: What? 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
1: Oh, yeah. 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
0: Yeah, something's
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2: 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He gave me a copy of this song about a week or so before it came out. It was all I could do to keep it secret. This song is so good. Might be my favorite thing they've ever done. 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

0: going to play Pitbull and Lil Jon, and then right after that, Seacrest going to pick another name and pay another bill. 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